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1: Are you the guys on the beach who hate everything? Is this some sort of hip music that I don't understand?

0: Hey guys, so we finally covered snow and we really hope you enjoyed it. Let us know what you think by leaving a comment below and leaving us a like. And that really helps us out. And don't forget our second EP called Carvel is now out and you can listen to it by clicking the link in the description below or on the screen. Also, we've got a new website, so go and check that out for all the latest news and updates about the band and what we're doing generally. And as always, don't forget to subscribe. That really helps us out and allows us to make more music and videos for you to enjoy. We've also got some pretty exciting news coming up. We've done a collaboration with a local Brisbane band, which is the city where we're also from, called Deadlights. You can check them out on Facebook. They've also got a ton of material out on YouTube, Spotify, all the rest. It's going to be really different and we're really excited to show you guys what we've been up to. Until then, see ya.
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is such a pleasure to be here with you all this afternoon. My very first Grammys. On drums, give it up for Evan Sherman. On bass, Mikey Migliori. On piano, Luther Allison. And without further ado, this song perfectly describes how I feel seeing all of your beautiful faces.

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1: Now what's that? What's this? Shake a tank. Funky, funky, reggae!

We thank all of you who have been coming to see us for years and years, for decades, supporting Simple Minds. Never letting us down. Make us feel good. Everybody, please, let me see your hands.